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1: 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Here we are decades later. 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
2: I am the one you confess to when things get a little rough for you. 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
1: Janet Jackson will be celebrating a birthday this week. 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
1: 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That's the latest from Victoria Monet. 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

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On the way, music from Fantasia and Anita Baker, and people are still talking about the big roast on Netflix, Kevin Hart. He was roasted by so many different comedians, and at the very end, Cat Williams came out. Now, if you know, you know. Cat Williams and Kevin Hart have been beefing for many, many years about a whole bunch of different things, from jokes to just whatever. And Cat actually made an appearance, but a lot of people are saying they think it was staged. They think it's fake. They think there's still some beef between the two, and that they didn't feel that Cat Williams was really into it. It seems like he was kind of rushing off the stage after he finished his set. But hopefully it's true. Hopefully the guys have really talked it out outside of the special. And, you know, we need peace and unity amongst each other. Real talk. Especially when you're grown and successful. Come on.

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1: This is a new one from PJ Morton. It's called Mutual. Coming off of his new album, which drops June 19th. It's called Saturday Night, Sunday Morning.

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Magic 97.1. What's up? It's A. Millie. Check this out, because word on the curb is that Prince, yes, Prince, may have a new album with Unheard Music that's going to drop this summer. I got details on the way right after SWV. Right now, here's Wale.

You are a real Prince fan. I'm talking to the Prince fans now. You already know that he had one of those vaults at Paisley Park, and it has, like, unreleased projects, music, like, all of that. And they just released a track

Magic 97.1 is a Millie. Looks like Tiffany Haddish says that Girls Trip 2 might be really happening. I got details coming up after Kim right now. Here's Lauryn Hill.

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0: My Magic.

right after that. All right, so here's how you can win some tickets to the live taping of MC Lightfoot's comedy show. It's going to be held Saturday, June 6th, right at the Impact.

Magic 97.1. What's up? It's 8 Millie coming up. I got Drew Hill for you right now. Let's get into Chris Brown and DeVito. Here is Sensational.

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